0: máxima es música por la vida.
1: Rumors spread around. United takes its time. Fight the shack outside the games. And you know what I'm talking about. Just let me know if you wanna go to that home out on the range. They got a lot of nice girls.

0: 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I need these beautiful things that I've got.
1: Síguenos en redes @máxima1067 FM.

should I be threatened of dying? There's no reason for it. You've got to go.